0: Welcome.
1: 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And welcome.
2: Hello, ladies and gentlemen.
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0: Thank you.
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0: Welcome.
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2: Hello, ladies and gentlemen. Please tell me.
0: Thank you.

0: Welcome.
1: Thank you. Good evening. And welcome.
2: 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Please tell us.
0: Thank you.
3: Thank you.